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3: Dougie, you told me he been on some positive. Yeah, yeah. 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Lately, this cash I'm getting got me losing count of these bags. I've been moving too fast. Hard times don't last. 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

A little bit of bangers here with Peter Gabriel, Sledgehammer. Good morning to you guys. Hope you guys are doing all right this beautiful Sunday morning. Gonna be with you for the next couple of hours, bringing you the greatest hits, the throwbacks. It is the greatest hits. I'm gonna be with you for the next couple of hours, bringing you the greatest hits from the past, back to back throwbacks for the next couple of hours. So if you got a throwback request, let me know via request line. Truckers.fm is the place for you to go, or you can use the in-game commands on Truckers MP or Discord bot. Speaking of the Discord, discord.gg/truckersfm. Let me know if you guys are currently tuning in wherever you guys are, or you can use the shout out lines as well. Right, got some couple of tracks lined up for you next. We got John Farron and Van Halen, but first though, we're gonna play a little bit of this from Bananarama, Love in the First Degree. As always for this show, if it's from 2016 or even older than that, then send in those requests right now and I'll see what I can do.

Turn off the Mac, Mark Morrison. Play for you there in the one station for driving. Before that, we got Van Halen Dreams, John Farnham, You're the Voice, Bananarama, Love in the First Degree, and Peter Gabriel with Sledgehammer to kickstart today's show. How you guys doing? Hopefully you guys are doing all around this beautiful Sunday morning. If you just tune in, hello. Hopefully you guys had a great weekend, but don't you worry, because I got the tunes, the throwback tunes, for the next couple of hours. Now, I already see a couple of requests, shoutouts, and a traffic report. Now, I'm just reading through here. Pup saying that there's not much traffic in the upper region of Sweden. And then 822 saying currently tuning in from the UK, but will be tuning in from New Zealand as they're currently on a flight early tomorrow morning. So safe flight to you, Dana 822. Hopefully you had a great time there in New Zealand. Hey, quick note. So that's basically means you're going to be on the, you're going to be closer to the TFM Jakarta studio time zone. But here though, we got a request coming in from Steven asking for a little bit of Roxette. And currently, they're currently loading logs right now. And, let me just see here. I don't know if I have that particular track, but I do have a couple of tracks from Roxette. So, you know what? I'm gonna play this one right here. This one is a classic from the 90s, or was it the 80s? I kind of forgot. But yep, you'll probably know this track right here. Listen to your heart on your number one station for driving. Stick around, because we got the notorious B.I.G., Blue, and Kylie Minogue lined up for you next. As always, if you got a request, let me know via the website. Truckers.fm is the place for you to go. 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Or if you want to send a shout-out, do so right there on the shout-out line.

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On the Discord, by the way, Carmen sent a gif of a classic old but gold meme right there. And not gonna lie, that was playing on my head for a little bit there. It's definitely too close, not the why the you were lying. Anywho, this one going out to our former colleague here on TFM, Falco, who unfortunately left the team yesterday. And yeah, we'll definitely miss you, buddy. Hopefully you'll return soon. So they requested a little bit of this from 1984, Jeremy Jackson, Piazzadora, When the Rain Begins to Fall.

from 2000. I thought it was 2000, 1997. Yeah, I was thinking about another time. Speaking of another time, though, actually earlier, I got a request for Mary on a Cross by Ghost, and I genuinely thought it was fitting for this show right here. As it turns out, it was 2019. Yikes, that's a big yikes right there. So yeah, I'm not really sure why, but there are some tracks that you think, oh, you know what, that could fit in on the show, but as it turns out, nope, it doesn't really meet the criteria. Anywho though, let's get back with the request. I got a request for a little bit of TLC Waterfalls, but unfortunately for some reason, even though I have it on my library, as it turns out, my software says nope, you don't have it. So do apologize, Whittlebaker, because, unfortunately, I don't have that track. For now. Maybe, next week. So, let's see here. I do have one other track from the same artist. Here's No Scrubs by TLC from the year 1999. But you know what? Your request for Waterfalls, that is actually a good track as well. Gotta have that on my library very, very soon.

0: Got those Busta Rhymes, don't ya? As we enter the second hour of today's show, don't you want more tracks? Yeah, that's a bad question, actually, because you guys do. Anywho, though, before we kick off the second hour of today's show, we'll be right back with the tunes right after these quick little messages. But let's see here, though. Just going to give you guys a quick sneak peek here on what you guys can expect on the second hour. To kickstart the second hour, we got Laszlo, Summer Was Fun, and Lufer lined up for you next. So don't you go anywhere just yet.
1: What we going to do right here is go back. Way back. Way
2: 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Bringing back. 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

went through my library and found out that I bought obtained 2013 to 2016 Best of Monster Cat tracks. But anywho, though, that was Luffer with Dots going out to Carbon 670. Stick around because we got Laszlo, Porter Robinson, and Grabbit's Lion Fury next. But first, though, gonna play this one right here, especially this one right here because it is hotter than hell right now. No, don't you worry. I'm not playing Dua Lipa just yet. Not yet. But yeah, it is quite hot right now, especially in the TFM Jakarta studios where it could reach 40 degrees centigrade. Yikes. So, gotta get some, refreshments here and air conditioning. Anywho, though, gonna play this one right here. Summer was fun. Oh, watching. But yeah, even though it was fun, it is quite hot.

0: Money, Money Williams, Seagal, and Blonde. Well, in my case, I do really need money. I mean, don't we all? Just a friendly reminder, tomorrow's Monday. So anytime that you have left of the weekend, enjoy it. And hopefully you guys are going to have a great rest of your weekend. Right, we'll be back with more tunes from Bastille, Sigma, and Dua Lipa right after these quick little messages.
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Televisor. And that's it for me. I'll catch you guys on the next one. That's going to be every Saturday and Sunday from 8 to 10 a.m. UK time. So, yeah, just going to leave you guys with one final track here. But before that, though, just got to say it's great to be back here after being away for quite some time. I think I would say it's about a month because I'm swamped by work, whether it's real life or for a certain event. But anywho, though, that's for me. I'll catch you guys on the next one. But until then, take care, stay safe, and hopefully I'll see you guys on the next weekend at the same time, same place. But yeah, just going to leave you guys with one final track here. A request going out to Carmen670 asking for this one right here from the album Monster Cat 21. Here's the track Rogue, track by Rogue, Rattlesnake.

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8: 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How are you? My name's Jess. 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

0: 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We're bound to break in my hands are tied.
1: That's Rewrite the Stars on Trackers FM. Oh, hang on. Oh, there we go. Sorry. my fader had a little bit of a... I don't know what it did there. It wasn't doing what I was asking it to do. But yeah, no, that was an absolutely beautiful song from Zac Efron and Zendaya. It's called Rewrite the Stars. Just before that, Miley Cyrus and Wrecking Ball. After we kicks off with Rachel Platten's Fight Song. Absolutely loving all those tunes. I don't know what it is lately. I've been absolutely loving re-listening to the Greatest Showman soundtrack lately, which, by the way, is, in my opinion, best soundtrack of all time. It just is. Nothing beats it. Honestly, nothing beats it. Anyway, how are we doing? Truckers FM for a Sunday afternoon. It's the weekend. And the weather's actually all right, I think, because it's not too hot and it's not too cold. It's for once just about right, in my opinion. In my opinion. But anyway, Ram says that's a bold claim. Oh, he's talking about the best soundtrack. I was going to say, he's either talking about my idea of the best soundtrack or my idea what the weather's like. He was the best soundtrack. But yeah, do come and say hi. Head to discord.gg/truckersfm. You can come and say hi, check in with us there. You can also get in touch via the website truckers.fm. Hit send a request, let us know which tracks you'd like to hear. Or you can also change the drop down to say shout out and let us know there. Just anything really. You can get in with a shout out and just say anything you want. Hello to Dylan Vibes. Says my favourite song my favourite song is From Now On from The Greatest Showman. Oh, that one's such a good one. They're all just so amazing. What did I play last night? I can't remember which one it was I played last night now on The Odd Show. It was This Is Me. I absolutely love This Is Me. I think out of all of them, This Is Me is probably my favourite. But yeah, loads of them. Absolutely love it. Right. Shall we stop yapping and actually play some more music, shall we? This one is from Pink. It's called What About Us? A little bit of a throwback to 2017 for you. Just after this, we've got some Andy Grammer. So don't go anywhere. Here's Pink on truckers.fm. Some requests coming up shortly, so don't go anywhere. We are

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1: Andy Grammer, honey, I'm good on Truckers.fm. How are you all doing? Just before that, Pink's What About Us plays, because those are just some amazing songs, are they not? How are you all doing? Right, I've got a little bit of news for you. Well, I say a little bit of news. This is the latest from SCS Software, which is a blog article they released yesterday afternoon. Which is all about the 1.61 update, because the 1.61 update is going to include an update to the, oh dear, hang on a minute, how do I pronounce this, to the Schwarzmüller trailer pack, something like that, which is a DLC that was released back in 2016, and it was very quickly a popular addition to many people's trailer fleets, but they are bringing an update to the trailer pack for 1.61 to better reflect new modern trailer designs, starting with a complete rework of one of its low loader trailers and accessories. So they've had a lovely little blog post which shows off the low loader trailer in question that is going to be updated, and honestly looks really good. Genuinely, I'm surprised you can genuinely see how much detail they've put into it, especially because, I mean, at the end of the day, it is a trailer. I mean, how exciting can a trailer be? I mean, I'm more excited for the coaches, but, I mean, hey, it's a very nice looking trailer, and it's got lots of attention to detail and everything. You know what? I quite like it. I must say, quite like it. But yeah, blog.scsoft.com for all the information on that and all the other latest news from SCS Software, including what they are showing off in the Coaches DLC, which is a reversing camera. I know, right? Anyway, while you're checking out the blog post at blog.scsoft.com, let's do a request for Kelly. Once there's some never-ending story. Take us back to 1984.

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2: That's right, time to take like a look at the latest on the roads of Truckers MP. There are currently a grand total of 5,000 players online across the Truckers MP network with an in-game time of 20 to 5 in the morning. Simulation 1, busiest locations, the Alpine route road between Innsbruck and Klagenfurt. Do take care down in Austria there this afternoon. Looking quite busy along there. Some large traffic jams and major delays along that road. Innsbruck city itself, very, very busy. If you are coming out of the F7, the garage or Trumeri, and of course at Klagenfurt itself, a little bit busy, but not too much to worry about. Just take care if you are around the F7 kind of area. Elsewhere on the Simulation 1, Dusseldorf, very, very busy in Dusseldorf. Long queue for the bus stop as always. So do take care if you are in Dusseldorf. Absolute chaos there. Lots of buses are queuing for the bus stop. Calais intersection on the A16. Very busy if you are coming down from the city trying to get on to the A16. Do expect a minor delay there. And of course, Calais itself is looking quite busy at the moment. So do take care in the city of Calais. Elsewhere on Sim 1, busy in and around the cities of Hamburg and Munich. Simulation 2, a little bit of popularity around Dusseldorf and around Calais, but otherwise not too much to worry about. And the ProMod server, busiest locations on the ProMod server are the Kirkenes Quarry Road and the Kirkenes City. It is looking very busy on the Kirkenes Quarry Road this afternoon, so do take care. As there will likely be major delays if you are heading down to MS Stein and, of course, in the city as well. That's the traffic I've got for you. If you see anything I missed, let me know. /TFM and -traffic in the in-game chat. But otherwise, you are up to date.

0: Rosé and Bruno Mars, that's Aperture. I think that's how I say that, Aperture. It's honestly been a while since I heard that one, because it blew up when it released, and then I haven't heard much of it since. But I thought I'd put it after Hey Mickey, because it basically got the same beat to it. And Hey Mickey, of course, a request. Going out to Rotten, getting in touch, wanting to request that one. More requests on the way in just a moment. But it's good to have you all with us. How are you? Do get in touch. Let us know what's going on. Are you enjoying the summer? Are you enjoying the summery weather? It's July. I mean, next month's August. We're expecting, I think, an awful lot of sun. But anyway, shall we get started with today's Ding Dong song? I think we shall. If you haven't tuned in to the Weekend Tunes before, then you're in for a treat. This is the Ding Dong song. What's going to happen is I'm going to play you a song. And at some point during that song, I'm going to play Matt's Ding Dong sound effects, which sounds a bit like this.
1: Ding Dong!
0: And all you have to do is listen out for that sound effect during this next song. And when you hear it, get in touch at thetruckers.fm, hit send a request, change the drop down to say shout out, and just type the words ding dong onto the shout out line there. Or alternatively, get in touch, discord.gg/truckersfm, and pop a ding dong into the general chat. But only,
1: ding dong!
0: When you hear Matt's ding dong.
1: Ding dong!
0: During the next song. And anyone who does that gets a shout out. How cool is that? Right, are you ready? This one then. For today's Ding Dong song is a request from Hello I'm Bored. Hello Bored, I'm Jess. This is a Virtual Insanity.

0: Did you hear the ding-dong? That's Jamiroquai with Virtual Insanity on Truckers FM. How are we doing? A request for... wait a minute. For Hello, I'm Bored. Sorry about that. Right. Did you hear the ding-dong? Let's see who got in ding touch dong with their ding-dongs. Hello on the shout-out line. To Hello, I'm Bored. First in touch with the dings on the shout out line. Hello to you. And hello to Garden Data 61371. Getting in touch. Says Matt's Ding Dong. Yes, indeed. Matt's Ding Dong. Massive shout out to you. And in the Discord server, Carman670, first in touch with the Ding Dong this afternoon. Shortly followed by Echo. Oh, goodness, how do I pronounce your name? Echo Craig. Yeah, something like that. I do apologise. We'll just call you Echo, shall we? So sorry. Right, thank you very much for your ding-dongs. Let's play some absolute bangers, shall we? This one...
1: Holly, love and devotion.
0: It's not a request, actually.
1: The mom's adoration.
0: But it's a banger.
1: Special bond of creation.
0: From Clean Bandit. 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

Taylor Swift out on Trackers FM. That's Shake It Off, throwing it back to, wait, hang on, what year was that? My software says 2023, but that's wrong. No, yeah, released obviously originally in 2014, although actually that was Taylor's version, so that might have been 2023. I don't know, pretty much the same song though in reality. Good to have you with us. Hello on the shout out line to someone getting in touch, says it's my girlfriend's first time listening to the radio. Shout out to Dark Soon, please. Want to make a shout out to you. Hope you're having a lovely weekend. Thanks for getting in touch. Do get in touch if you haven't already. Truckers.fm, let us know what's going on. I'll be honest with you. The only thing I can think about that's actually interesting is the buses on Truckers MP. But I feel like you guys might have got bored of the buses on Truckers MP, because I yap about the buses on Truckers MP a lot this past week or so. But genuinely, that's the only big news I can think of that's happened lately, really. If anyone can think of anything else, let me know, because it's been a pretty interesting week as far as... It's been a pretty dead week, to be honest. I'll be honest with you. So now more than ever, do get in touch. Let us know what you've been up to. What are your plans for the next week or so? Are you going to go out and enjoy the weather? Here in the UK, I know schools broke up just on Friday. A lot of you will be... free, I guess, if you know what I mean. I'm trying to get words out that aren't coming out properly. You know what I mean. A lot of you are going to have a lot of time to yourselves. And hey, maybe you'll be listening to Truckers FM, or maybe you'll be enjoying some of the summer weather. But yeah, get in touch, truckers.fm, and let us know. In the meantime, we're going to do... Tell you what, I've just changed my mind. We're going to do Coldplay now. Wasn't in the plans, but I changed my mind because I fancied doing some Coldplay. This one is called A Sky Full of Stars. It's an absolute banger. 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
10: Well, it's time for that thing again. The second hour of the show is that thing. I'm not sure where that thing came from, to be honest. Anyway, right, so second hour of the Weekend Tunes. Good vibes and your requests all coming.

remembers when I was absolutely obsessed with that song. That's What the Moon, Shut Up and Dance. Honestly, been a while since I played that one, I think. Hello to Tiffany, getting in touch. Hey, Jess, getting prepped for my show right now and getting my telly ready for the World Cup to support my Spain. Oh, of course, the final of the FIFA World Cup is tonight. It's Argentina versus Spain. And who knows what's going to happen. I mean, I think I've got a good feeling, but... you never know. Could be anything, really. It's anyone's game. It's anyone's game. Hello to Echo. Says, hey, Jess. This week, I'll be working on the truck again. It's busy with flowers bulbs here in the Netherlands. From us over at Riot's Transport Group, we wish everyone who listens to the show a very lovely week and enjoy the summer from Echo. Oh, amazing. Good to hear from you. Massive shout out to you, Riot Transport Group. And of course, enjoy working on the truck. Hello to Tech, getting in touch. Says hello from the roads of Sim 2. Currently off to Plymouth with a trailer and a load of pears. I don't think I've ever had a pear. Don't think I have. Never had a pair, must say. Hello to Dylan Vibes, getting in touch. Dylan says, good luck and drive safe from Dylan Vibes, Joey, and Mr. Nippy from Prime Logistics. Massive shout out to all of you. And, of course, everyone else at Prime Logistics this afternoon. Right. You may have recognised the background music. It is indeed the menu music for Geometry Dash. What's going to happen now is I'm going to play Geometry Dash, basically. If you haven't heard of Geometry Dash before, Geometry Dash is a rhythm-based platformer game where you have, basically, you have this little cube and you've got to get it to the end of the obstacle course, but it all happens in time to the beat of a song because it's a rhythm game, obviously. And I decided one day, you know what, I'm just going to play this game live on Truckers FM so everyone can hear when it goes horribly wrong, inevitably. I think today I'm in the mood for level 5. Yeah, definitely in the mood for level 5 today. Level 5 is a song by DJ VI called Bass After Bass, and I don't know, it's a nice song, I guess. So we should... Shall we see what happens? That was a bit of a tongue twister, wasn't it? As a quick example, this is what it sounds like when I die. If you hear that, it means I'm dead and we need to start again. Right, are you ready? Let's go!

Well, that's embarrassing. Yeah, that's embarrassing. Let's try that one again. Oh dear. Oops. 46% though. I mean, hey, been a while since I played this level, so I don't think that's that bad. We'll see what happens now.

There we go. Look at that, level complete. See, I told you, second time's the charm. Definitely, that's what they say, isn't it? I think so. Should we play some steps now? This is 5, 6, 7, 8.

Gina G. For some reason, I was about to say Tina. No, Gina on Truckers FM. That's just a little bit playing for you, taking us back to 1996. I absolutely love that. An absolute banger. I can't even remember. I think Spotify threw it into one of my like mixes once, and I was all of a sudden, I was like, ah, what? That's a great song. Anyway. Oh dear. What was I going to say? Right, can I just... I don't normally talk about football. I don't normally watch football at all. But... And you can blame bad driver Beans for this, because Beans keeps going on about the football. And for some reason, I actually started watching the World Cup. Only like the last few games, though. And only if England was playing. But... Last night, England v France, what a weird game. Like, England literally scored in the first 3 minutes. I think France might have just given up at that point. Because then at half time we were up 4-0. I just kind of think, wow. how on earth does that happen? You know? But yeah, I think it was like 6-4 in the end to England. But hey, massive well done to England on getting third in the World Cup. But goodness me, I was not expecting there to literally be 10 goals during that game. Especially because think about it, right? I've never really watched much football, but the other England matches have kind of been my first kind of impression of football. And obviously, in most of them, there's no more than like 3 goals in the whole match. But that one last night, what on earth happened? What? But hey, oh well. Third in the tournament, that ain't bad, you know. That ain't bad. Right, should we play some S Club? I think we should, because I love S Club. And this one is a song I haven't played in a while, but absolutely love it. It's called Reach. Gosh, how motivational is this? Give it a listen. Truckers FM, a traffic update is on the way shortly, so don't you go anywhere.

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8: 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Simulation 1 busy location is the Alpine route road between Innsbruck and Klagenfurt. Do take care down in Austria there if you are along that road. Very, very busy and populated along there. Lots of traffic jams. Ah, Tim! Oh, sorry. where was I? Very busy along that road. Innsbruck itself also looking busy, especially coming out of the S7, the garage in Tremere. And Klagenfurt itself, very, very busy in there. Well, I say very, very busy. It's kind of a little bit busy in Klagenfurt, especially around Euro Goodies and the F7. Düsseldorf on Simulation 1, very, very busy and congested in Düsseldorf. Long queues for the bus stop this afternoon. So do take care if you are heading to Düsseldorf to pick up or drop off any passengers in your coach. Very, very chaotic there at the moment. Elsewhere on Simulation 1, you got some traffic in and around the cities of Calais and Hamburg. Simulation 2, it looks like there's a little bit of traffic in Roscoff. What does it say? Hang on. In Rostock on Simulation 2 in Germany, so do take care in that area. But obviously, the ProMod server, then your busiest location is the Kirkenes Quarry Road and the Kirkenes City. It is actually much busier than usual on the Kirkenes Quarry Road this afternoon on ProMods. Long traffic jams, long delays heading down to MS Stein and backwards the other way to the city this afternoon. That's all the traffic I can see. If you see anything I missed, let me know. /TFM-traffic in the in-game chat. You're up to date.

It doesn't matter if you love him or capital H-I-M. Just put your paws up.

One Direction on Trackers.fm. What makes you beautiful for a Sunday afternoon? I absolutely love that song. It was just a great throwback, honestly, really. From 2012, just before that, we went to 2011 as well for Lady Gaga and Born This Way. I've got to be honest, if I had to pick like one of my favourite songs at the moment, I think Born This Way from Lady Gaga would probably be one of them. Just saying. Anyway, it's good to have loads of you with us on a Sunday afternoon. Lots of you getting in touch with all your favourite requests, trying to get on as many as I can before the end of today's show. But we've not got long left. We've got about 18, 19 minutes left of me. And in that time, we're going to do a recap of last week's top three, as we always do, before the most played chart. Because that's right, Matt is on the way in just under 20 minutes' time for the most played chart. And we'll hear more about that in just a moment. First, though, a song I don't actually think I've heard in a very long time from Meghan Trainor.

0: Anne-Marie in 2002 on trackers.fm. I think it's about time we jumped into last week's top three. But before that, I need to make sure you understand how the most played chart works. So here's Matt for more information on just that.
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0: You've had that explained. This is last week's top three. The way this works is very, very simple. What's going to happen is I'm going to play you a quick recap of the top three songs from last week's Most Played Chart just before Matt jumps in for this week's top 30. I'll do a quick recap so you know what might be fighting for those top spots again this week. What it was... where things might be moving, you know, just to refresh your memory in there, yeah, you know what I mean. So we're gonna kick off. In fact, I'm gonna mention. I'm not gonna play them, but I am gonna mention number 5 and number 4 last week, because 5 was Wonderwalls from Oasis, and 4 was Three Lions, of course, the football. I imagine was a contributing factor into that. That's the words I'm looking for. But I'm quite glad that Three Lions didn't end up in the top three, because that would have been a bit awkward if I was playing that after we lost to Argentina. But I don't have to play that, because at number three was Addison Rae with Fame Is a Gun. Playing for you here on Truckers FM on a Sunday

Addison Rae, Famous Again. That one's been big on Truckers FM lately. If you haven't been around, then yeah, it has. I don't know why, it just kind of has. But hey, that's the point of the most played chat. You request songs, we play them, and the ones that get played the most by our presenters end up in the charts. But you already know that. So, continuing on the last week's top three theme, was a song that I actually hadn't... I don't think I've actually played this one before myself, but it is an absolute banger, and I'm surprised I haven't played this one before. It comes from Madonna and Sabrina Carpenter. It's called Bring Your Love. Number two last week on the most played charts.

0: something I want to talk about.
1: Madonna and Sabrina Carpenter, number two, last week's most played chart, Bring Your Love. How are you doing on Trackers FM for a Sunday afternoon? Unfortunately, it's come to the end of the show. Oh no, I've got to go now. But don't you go anywhere. Matt is on.

line next for the most played chart. He'll be counting down the top 30 most played songs of the week here on Truckers FM. So do not go anywhere. He's on the way next for that for the next 2 hours. But yeah, I gotta go. So I'm gonna leave you this afternoon with last week's number one from Topic and A7S. It's called Breaking Me. Thank you very much for tuning in. I will definitely be here next weekend for my odd show and, of course, my weekend tunes as normal. However, 80s tunes definitely happening. Just can't guarantee it will be me. It might be James. You never know. We'll see what happens. Keep an eye on the schedule. Bye!

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0: Well, hello. Welcome to another Sunday on planet Earth, and welcome to another Most Played Chart. We're at the end of another week. It is the 19th of July, 2026. And we're ready to count down the top 30 biggest songs from this radio station over the past 7 days. The songs that you've been loving, the songs that our presenters have been playing. So no requests, but it's basically all of your requests for the next 2 hours. Does that make sense? Well, let's get into it with this week's Most Played Chart.
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0: is the Mamas and Papas and California Dreaming at number 30, starting us off today on your most played chart. Now, usually I would go into two songs back to back here, but I felt I should give the next song some context. Last week I said I wouldn't be here doing this show. Because I said that England would be in the World Cup final. And as we all know, that did not happen. But England did achieve its best ever result in 60 years. So proud of the team. It just hurt so much, didn't it? So much on Wednesday night earlier this week. Totally over it. But the reason I stop is because we were still in celebratory mood on the station all week, which meant some of those songs that power on that team crept into the charts tonight. And we're still going to play them anyway, because it will come home in 2 years' time. I'm convinced of it.
1: Number 29.
0: I'm convinced of it. We played so well, especially against France last night. 10 goals. What a game it was. So we're still going to play the tracks. Three lines came in at 29. It's calm.

0: Slater, and that is Dance. For that, Two Door Cinema Club and What You Know at 28. Welcome to your most played chart for the 19th of July. Hopefully you're doing good. My name is Matt. If you're brand new around here, well, this is the show where we count down the top 30 biggest songs from this station over the past 7 days.
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0: Hello to Tech out on the roads of Sim 2, currently just outside Amsterdam. Hopefully you're doing good. Hello to Rat King and all the gang over at twitch.tv/AmyRazia as always. And hello to Miku Titan, Games Logistics owner, who's listening to us at the gym while working out. Shout out Planet Fitness. What a strange soundtrack to be gymming to, by the way. I love it, though. I can't promise it's going to be... Everything will be upbeat to be doing your reps to, but... Look, I'll try my best.
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0: Oh, yes. Back to the music with a 5 minute, 25 second epic from Red Hot Chili Peppers. Californication at 26.

Summer Was Fun, and that is called Watching. At number 25 on your most played chart. Hopefully you're good. 26 minutes past 4 across the United Kingdom. We're counting down the top 30 biggest songs in this station from the past 7 days. And if you have a favourite, by the way, or a song that you're hoping to hear today, truckers.fm is the way to go. Let me know what you're hoping is in the most played chart. Also, just say hi. Let me know what you're up to this afternoon. Truckers.fm is the website. Or if you're listening to us playing Truckers MP right now, /TFM-shoutout. Thank you very much. These guys are curating the World Cup halftime show tonight. Maybe they'll make a surprise appearance, I don't know. Coldplay and Higher Power is at 24.

That is Katy Perry. And the one that got away. Coming in at 23. Hello to Jensen, currently playing Euro Truck Simulator 2, while their partners on Farming Simulator 25 listening to us together. Ah, oh, thank you, Jensen. Thank you to your partner for having us on. Stick your partner's name on it next time. Actually, talk about Katy Perry, the one that got away. I was having a discussion with my mates the other day because of the opening line of this song. Summer after high school when we first met. Yeah. We make out in your Mustang to Radiohead. Okay, they're 18. Who is owning a Mustang at age 18? That's like a 20 grand car. I suppose Katy Perry is probably hanging out with some fairly rich people, right? But it made me question everything about that song. I did a full deep dive. What a way to procrastinate 2 hours. Choosing Texas, 22. This is Ella Langley for a sixth week in the charts with this song.

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0: Let's get the latest on your roads then, shall we? 5,248 of you out there right now with an in-game time of just gone 6 p.m. Let's start on Simulation 1. Alpine Road, very busy down there at the moment. 350 people down there. Düsseldorf, Calais, Innsbruck, the CD motorway still busy along there. Klagenfurt, that's congested. Duisburg, Hamburg and the Calais intersection all busy as well. On Sim 2, looking very heavy in Calais at the moment. Sim 1 is full. Excuse me. So there's additional traffic all across the board there. And then the only other thing to report is Kirkenes Quay Road and Kirkenes City on the ProMod server are nice and busy. And that's the latest. If you spot anything else, slash TFM-traffic. Thank you very much.

Linkin Park and Numb at 19. Before that, Famous Gun, Addison Rae at number 20. Let's keep racing through the most played chart, shall we? At 18, a little bit of Depeche Mode from the 1980s. Sing your own football chant to this if you like. Usually with some choice words that I'm not allowed to say on the radio.

Morning Crew. And I just died in your arms. This is Truckers FM, and this is the most played chart. Hello to Nick, who's hoping to hear some Luke Combs in the chart tonight, because his track Ain't No Love in Oklahoma didn't make the charts last week. Well, we'll see, won't we? Will it appear this evening? Well, you have to stay tuned in until 6 o'clock. That is when we're on till 6 o'clock UK time as we count down the biggest songs on this radio station over the past 7 days. At 17, that was I Just Died in Your Arms by Cutting Crew. And at 16, just missing out on the top half of the most played chart, is some more country music for you. Carrie Underwood. This is called Before He Cheats. Number 16 is a brand new entry, actually. So where's my button? Where's the new entry button? Oh, here it is.

0: One of the most classic karaoke and one of the most classic country tracks of all time. It's Carrie Underwood. And Before He Cheats on your most played chart. Right, we are halfway through. 15 tracks down, 15 tracks to go. As we find out what number one most played on this station over the past 7 days is going to be very soon. Will your favourite play? Find out next.
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0: Oh, yes. It's just gone 5 o'clock across the United Kingdom. We've done 15 tracks. We've got 15 tracks left to go as we count down the biggest songs on this radio station. It is the chart that you control. This is the most played chart. All the songs you've been requesting over the past 7 days, we've tallied them up, and it's time to bring you the top 15 biggest ones. Let's dive back in with a collab from Becky Hill and Drum and Beat Icons.
1: 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Number 15.
0: And by Drum and Beat Icons, of course, I mean the legendary Chase and Status. This is Disconnect at 15.

0: Dolly Parton and Jolene at 14 on your most played chart. We've got some interesting tracks coming up, I'll warn you about that. And we're going to be jumping between all sorts of different genres very, very soon. You're locked in with Matt today. This is the most played chart.
1: The chart that you control. The most played chart with Matt.
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0: I want to say hello to Emma Fox, who says, "Hi Matt, thank you for the tunes." From Emma in ETS2, playing ETS2 on a day off after trucking across Europe for 2 months in real life. Mental, I know. Emma is locked in via Truckers MP right now. Thank you for your custom, Emma. And I can't believe that you're playing ETS2 on your day off. It's someone that really just loves trucking. Do you like hop on ETS2 to try and learn the roads before you actually head out on them in the real truck? I want to know. Let me know. Get back in touch. Hey, and if you want to be like Emma Fox and get in touch with the show this afternoon, truckers.fm is the way to go. Say hello on there for me, please. What are you up to this fine Sunday? Would love to hear from you as always. Before we get on with the next bit of the show, I just want to let you know, first and foremost, I won't be here over the next 3 weeks on this show. I know, what a shock. I'm going away on holiday, three separate holidays. One, I'm going back to visit my parents, then I'm away in Budapest, and then I'm off in Austria the week after that. Very, very fun, very exciting. But during that time, I am going to miss what is my 7th anniversary on this station. 7 years is coming up very, very soon on the 28th of July. Now, usually every single year I would do a show on that day, but I'm not going to be here for that. But 7 years at Truckers FM on the 28th of July. 7 years. I joined this station. Well, I applied for this station on my 15th birthday. And then I finally got accepted into the station. I've been here 7 years since. And now I just want to thank you for your support. If you've just tuned in this week, whenever you've joined the journey at Truckers FM, all these shows, it's much appreciated. I now get a call working in radio, my full-time job, in real life as well. So, and I wouldn't have been able to do it if I didn't have TFM. So I just thought I'd say a thank you now, because I'm not going to be here on my 7 year anniversary on the 28th of July. Send me a cake if you like. We've got no postal address. You can't do that. But thank you for 7 years. Let's get back to your most played chart, which I've been doing for 3-4 years now, I don't know. This is Laura Brangan.

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0: Rasta and Magnetic on your most played chart, number 12 for this week, and that is a brand new entry. Right, that sound means it is time to do the Discord crew. 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Right, this is what you've got to do. 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That is truckersfm, all one word, TRUCKERSFM. And not yet, but during the duration of the next song, what I want from you is one singular wave emoji in the general channel. Just the one per person, please. Let's make it nice and kind. Discord.gg/truckersfm, or look for truckersfm in Discord, and I want one wave emoji per person, please. Everybody that does that will get a shout out on air after the next song. Are you ready? 3, 2, 1, and off you go.
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0: You've got 2 minutes and 38 seconds today. 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Off your pop.

right. Who's going to be in the crew? Who's locked in today? Who's going to be in the crew? Who's going to be hanging out? Who wants that cheeky little shout out? Is it going to be you? If not, why not? Okie dokie. Let's find out in the Discord crew today. In there first is our very own Oliver. Nice. There you are. Thank you very much, Oliver. Good to have you as always. Hello to Mattman 1979, a regular as always. Tech, new to delete. Hello to Tyler G, Forza Horizon 5, Alex, Sir Pickleton, Miko Nico Titan Logistics. Hello to Carman 670, Mrs. Meerkat and Meerkat. Hello to you both. Soapy Camp 286326, hello to you. Kasai Arun, or sorry, to Kasai Arson, hello to you. Sean Wu, Business Hippie. Hello to Shade Tree, Hatsune Gathiku Sakura, Medic 87, A. Henshaw, Tuckley Turtle, Max Verstappen Fan, Mr. Frosty, Emma Fox, Bald Eagle, Carrie, back in the server just for this. Good to have you back. Hello to Five Hakimi, Artin A2B. Hello to Vaklek. Hello to Jeno, Connor, Vuknothead, Red Panda Connor, who was part of this Discord ages ago, says it's nice to be back. And Ali B in there at the last minute. What a busy Discord crew that was today. Well, it's good to have you all with us. Welcome on in. I'm going to need a drink after that. Hey, stick around. It's the best place to hang out, especially during the most played chart. Top 10 starts with REM.

0: Evanescence and Bring Me to Life. Before that, Becky Hill and More, More, More. And before that, REM, Losing My Religion. Starts our top 10 in style. 10, 9, and 8. Bring Me to Life, 5 weeks in the most played chart now. We've got a brand new entry for you at number 7. And this comes from a band that is actually... Oh, and by the way, I want to say thank you for all the kind messages that people have sent in about me celebrating 7 years. It does mean a lot. I love this place to bits. So thank you so much for your kind messages. But a brand new entry now at number 7 from a band that teased new music at the very start of the year, but they've gone very quiet since. And we're over halfway through the year now. I would like more from them, please. I'd like specifically a UK tour. Would be nice. This is Foals and My Number at number 7. A brand new entry to the most played chart. So I'll find my button. Here it is.
1: New

0: 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Number 6 on your most played chart. 20 minutes to go until Tiffany brings you Post Chart Sundays with Tiffany Boehringer, spelt like the microphone. And today she's bringing you a final for the World Cup 2026, a special episode for the final of the World Cup 2026. All the build-up and all the, I guess, Argentinian and Spanish tunes with Tiffany. That is from 6 o'clock straight after the Most Played Chart. But right now, well, we are into our top five. And this track has been in the Most Played Chart for 17 weeks, but has not been here for a little while. Not charted since May, but it is back at number five.
1: 5, 6, 7, 8.
0: It is the song of 2 summers ago from Chapel Roan. This is Hot To Go. At number 5 on your most played chart.

0: 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Still remember the music video for that, gliding across the room. 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Finds itself at number 4. To our top 3. And I warned you about the England songs, didn't I?
1: Number 3.
0: Well, this is at number 3. From Neil Diamond. I mean, I thought we'd left this song about 3 tournaments ago, but hey ho, it's here at number 3. It's Sweet Caroline.

0: Caravan Palace and Lone Digger, thank you so much for joining me on the Most Played chart today. As I mentioned at the top of the show, I'm taking 3 weeks off after this. It's just like me at the start of the year, isn't it? We should still be bringing you the chart, though. I will draft in some of our budding team to look after things. Hopefully you have a fantastic week. I'm going to celebrate my 7th anniversary on this station in a couple of weeks' time, which is going to be exciting. But first, before we do any of that, we've got the mean feat of announcing this week's number one song. It is...
1: number one.
0: Luke Combs and Ain't No Love in Oklahoma. Proper big country track. Tiffany is on the way. Bring you a World Cup final special for her post-chart Sundays. I'm going to have some time off now. Catch you soon. Have a lovely rest of your week. I will see you in about a month's time, when hopefully I will be gorgeously tanned from my holidays. Ain't No Love in Oklahoma finishes off this week's Most Played chart. Take care.

0: are 2 hours away from one of the biggest tournaments in the world. The final, of course, of the World Cup this year. It has been a fantastic season. Right then, we've got 2 hours to tune here just to lead you until the kickoff time in New York, New Jersey. But until then, let's get into some tunes here. 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

Vibe song to start off the show here. Jessie Reyes, Ayana with Illuminate. And the previous song we had Nicky Jam with Will Smith and Ari Steffi there with Live It Up, one of the soundtrack of the 2018 World Cup in Russia. Right then, you got Tiff here on with you on the air for 2 hours of feel-good music as we warm up to the final of the World Cup. I can't believe this is over! Right then, if you want to get a shout out in here, go to truckers.fm, click that send request button and change to shout out and let us know who

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1: 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But here's Bishu now on the air.

one of the soundtrack of the FC game there. Earlier we had a bit of Bishu with Rush and also Haven with I Run, playing for you here on Post Chart Sundays, the World Cup 2026 final special. Well, right then, it is currently 14 minutes past 12 a.m. here in Thailand. I mean, I'm about to go home soon, so finally I'm going to be back in the European time zone. But it is currently 6 p.m. here, 14 minutes past 6 p.m. in the evening in the UK. And hello to everyone tuning in from the UK and all around the world, because you tune into one of the best stations there is. It's Truckers FM here. Hopefully y'all are doing well. If you're driving on the roads of TMP, get in touch with us. We want to know what you're doing. And also if you're listening, if you're out and about in real life as well, whether that's going to a gym or driving in your car right now, just get in touch with us. Tell us how you are feeling. Right then, the question for today, the massive question, because in just under 2 hours, I think I've repeated this quite a lot already, but it is one of the most exciting moments of my life here. Waited 4 years for this, and now it's time. It's the World Cup final. I'm so excited. This tournament was filled with so much emotion and also a lot of underdog stories, which I'm going to discuss later as we play more tracks here on the Post Chart Sunday shows. But tell me, what is your feel-good story of today? If you want to tell us, you don't have to as well. And if you want to hear your favorite feel-good song on the air here, and if I do have it, of course, I'll play it for you. Get in touch and request your song. I got a few requests already here in the request line. I'll try my best to fit in within the next 2 hours or so. But first, let's just start off with this classic here from Avicii. Oh, I love this. It's Levels here, playing for you on TFM.

0: fight for the World Cup, but they have won the hearts of Europe with Bangaranga here by Dara. Early we had a bit of Confidence Man with and DJ Boring with Forever 2 and Avicii with Levels there as well. We'll be right back in just a few moments here. I'm going to get through your request as soon as possible. And shout out to Tedinsky, son as well, who's 5 years old and tuning in TTFM and is honking horns at the passerby. We'll be right back in just a second. Truckers
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0: Righty then, here's your traffic updates on the roads of TMP. 5,182 players are currently online, with the in-game time being 4:33 a.m. And looking at simulation one here, Alpine Road congested as well as Düsseldorf and Calais, which is also sitting at congested traffic, and at Calais Duisburg Road sitting at moderate traffic. And where else can we check out? Innsbruck Hackenfeld on Route to C at Duisburg and Calais intersection here sitting at congested. Actually, well, sim one on Calais intersection sitting at heavy traffic. But other than that, we also have Ostrava here in sim 2 sitting at congested traffic. Hamburg on sim 2 also sitting on moderate traffic. And on Promos here, Kirkenes Square Road is currently sitting at congested traffic as well. And finally, to end things off, also on Promos, Kirkenes City is sitting at heavy traffic. And if I do miss anything, of course, get in touch with us, truckers.fm. Click that send request button and change from request to traffic. And if you're on TMP Dirt, just click on the keyboard and type in /TFM-traffic. Right then, let's get right back into the tunes here. And that is all here from the TFM Traffic Center.

0: Cause there with Untouched, what a tune this is. This throws me back right back to the 2000s and the noughties for some of y'all. And we also had a bit of Calvin Harris and Dua Lipa with One Kiss playing for you earlier. And we got more music coming up on the way.
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0: Right then, it's 36 minutes past here, and let's go through some shoutouts here. Gizmo2277 got in touch with us saying, hi everyone, how's your day? Oh, my day's been good, hopefully yours going well as well. And Mboy here, to Mboy attending the KA Logistics July 80th convoy now. Hopefully that goes well for you. And we got here Christian SP here getting in touch. Hi again, back again from yesterday, safe travels, and let's hope Argentina. Let's just say that I think Christian wants Spain to win. Right then, who do you think is going to win the World Cup here? That is the question that we're going to have until kickoff at roughly 8 p.m. UK time. And for the rest of the world, check your TV providers because I actually do not know. Well, for me, at least it's going to be 2 a.m. when the World Cup starts. So, you know, that's why I've been pulling an all-nighter quite recently, so I can prepare to watch this match. But regardless, we got more music coming up here, including this one. This one for anyone here who plays FIFA 14. You will love this one. It's Empire of the Sun, one of my favorite game soundtrack of all time. It's live here on TFM. And we also got your request as well coming up next.

That was Alphabeat there with Fascination there. That was a request sent in my General Dread. Love this song so much. And of course, it is in my library as well, since, you know, it's a bit of a tune. And I always keep that around. You know, speaking of a tune, though, we go to Turkey for this one, or Türkiye, if you speak Turkish. Well, then, Turkey, though, I thought they were going to do well in the World Cup, but no, they didn't go very far. They got knocked out in the group stage. But, you know, at least their music scene is good. It's Soft Analog with Sunyanım Nikal here on TFM.

0: 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Your music.
1: Right then, team, minus 1 hour until kickoff at the FIFA World Cup 2026 in New York, New Jersey. Right then, let's get right into tunes here. We have Shepherd here. Here we go.
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0: Sarah Larson there with Can't Tame Her on the air. And early we had a bit of Shepherd there with Geronimo. What a classic hit there from the early 2010s.
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0: Right then, how is everyone doing here? Hopefully you're also doing well. Hope you're having a fantastic evening. And of course, you're listening to Truckers FM. Right then, we got hits here, hits after hits. And maybe we'll go for a bit of a throwback later on. But we'll see though, because we have a lot of tracks lined up for you tonight. As well as this, we have more show coming up next after I go off air. You got Saxony on the air, Ollie as well. And then you got Jack here from Pennsylvania on at midnight. Right then, let's get right into the next song. And I feel like I should play this one because it's such a bop. It's Years and Years here with King. I miss this Ollie Alexander so much. And hopefully this takes me back to that time period in 2016. Right then, you got Tiff here on for over the next hour. It's Years and Years here with King on

was Adele. Oh, I have my Reaper phone. Oh dear, me. Anyways, Adele there with Superstar. And earlier we had a bit of Crystal and MK with Dio. And Ollie Alexander there with King, one of my favorite tracks of all time. And speaking of a banger track here, how about let's go to Puerto Rico for next one? Because it's my girlie here, Young Miko. This is actually the first play ever of Young Miko. What's up on TFM? Regardless, this is Young Miko

0: 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We're on 24/7 all day and all week here for you to be entertained on the roads of TMP, and any other games are in real life as well, to be fair. All right then, we'll be right back in just a moment. And now we have just a small outbreak, and then we have a bit of a traffic update coming up. So don't go anywhere. 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
0: Right, here's the traffic update here on the roads on TMP. 5,332 players are currently online, with the in-game time being 10:35 a.m. And a simulation one here: Alpine Road, Düsseldorf City, and Innsbruck sitting at congested traffic, with Calais Duisburg Road currently sitting at heavy traffic. Looking elsewhere here, we also have Calais City, Hamburg City, and Duisburg City on Sim 1 looking pretty congested, as well as Klagenfurt and Wörthersee. And look elsewhere here, we have Calais intersection sitting at heavy traffic. And on simulation 2 here, we got Burgess and Düsseldorf sitting at moderate traffic. And on Promos, Kirkenes Quarry Roads and Kirkenes City is currently sitting at heavy traffic. If I do miss anything there, get in touch with us, truckers.fm. 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But that is all the latest here from the TFM Traffic Center.

0: all the way from Latvia. There is Elpo with No Steady Spile. And earlier we have a bit of Endo with Pumped It Up. And South Arcade, one of my favorite alternative rock band of all time, with Stone Cold Summer, playing for you here on TFM.
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0: We're less than half an hour away here from the kickoff at the FIFA World Cup here in New York, New Jersey. I'm excited. And we actually got a question from earlier here asking me who I think will win the World Cup. And personally for me, I don't know if you can decode this, but because Spanish, there's two ways that you can pronounce things. There's one way you cannot pronounce in the Americas, and also the one in Spain as well. So my answer for who I think is going to win the World Cup is, of course, would it help if I say Chorizo? So there we go. So that's how I pronounce Chorizo. So that is who I think is going to win the World Cup. But we want to hear from you. Who do you think will win the World Cup tonight? And of course, as well, we got more great DJs coming up on here, including Saxonia. First time I'm going to be handing up to Saxonia in a while. I'm very excited about that. But what's more exciting is new Fat Dog song. This is called Can't

But still there with sending off. Only we had a bit of moo with Kamikaze and Fat Dog with Cancel Me. I'm tired. Well, right then, we're just about to start off the final of the FIFA World Cup. And not only just that, Sexyzone is going to come on to TFM in about 11 minutes time. So if you want to stay tuned for that, make sure to stay tuned for Sexyzone, because he got some tunes playing for you over the next 2 hours. And speaking of tunes here, we got Charlotte Plank, queen of drum and bass out of the UK, born in Australia. And what a banger this is. This is a remix here of Super Stalin by Groove Amanda. I finally remember the name of the song. All right then, we've got three more hits to go through here.

Redfin, that's going to be it for me for today. Kickoff's about to begin in 5 minutes. And we have now come to the end of the show. Sex City is coming up next. And don't go anywhere because this is... Truckers FM. Well, right then. It's now the biggest moment of the world. The world is watching. And they're watching the World Cup. Until then, I'll see y'all later. Bye-bye. Good night.

Alright, here is the Weekend End Show with Saxonio, and thank you, Tiffany, for your amazing show. I was listening to it all the time, and it was brilliant. A great show, and let's go on great here on the Weekend End Classics. I just always say, show, it's classics. Let's go ahead with the first song, Square Hammer by Feuerschwanz, an amazing cover version.

All right, hopefully you had a great week today. This week. And some great events happening. We've got a first shout out coming in. Ghost said, can you shout out Monkey Logistics, please? Yeah, of course. A big shout out to you, all the people from Monkey Logistics. And also, there is a song request coming up next after the following song, which is by Disturbed. It just started on a little bit harder. And then we go to the classics. It's Disturbed 10,000 Fists here on Truckers.fm. And if you have any requests or shoutouts, don't be afraid to send them in. I'm gonna have a look on it. Maybe I can play them, hopefully.

Wow, what a banger tune here on Truckers.fm. And right now, the next song is starting at this point, and we are gonna have a classic tune coming in, requested by Armani Farmani, The Earth Song by Michael Jackson. And there is a shout out coming in by Jimmy S saying, can I have a shout out to me and my kids in the car? They love this station in their video game. Much thanks, Jimmy Seville. So shout out to you and your kids. Nice you're on here. This is the Earth Song.

0: Michael Jackson with the Your Song here on Truckers.fm. And before I end up... No, I don't end. I just already started. So before I go on with the next song, just had a question by Russian Wolf saying, who do you think is gonna win the World Cup, Argentina or Spain? I would say the team with the most goals. So I don't have any clue about football. So for me, it sounds like both of them are pretty good. So I really don't have a clue. So I just tip on the team with the most goals, and I guess I'm pretty correct with that. So I got a 100% perfect tip with that one. So the team wins with the most goals. It has to be. Or something strange is happening. I don't know. So let's go on with Cat Stevens' Father and Son before I get to the Truckverse FM traffic update here on your favorite station for driving.
1: 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Just relax, take it easy. You're still young, that's your fault. There's so much you have to know.

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4: And we've got 4,553 players on the Truckers MP servers at the moment. And let's go have a look what's going on the servers. We've got Simulation 2 with Bjergstock. 52 people there, 47 on Burgas, I don't know how to spell it. Also the Pro Mod server, heavy traffic right now on the Kirkin Quay Road with 41 people and 18 people on Kirkin City itself. And now to the most busy spot of all, it's the Simulation 1. 3,100 people are on this server at the moment. The most busy locations are, of course, the Alpine route with 388 of wonderful people. Düsseldorf, 143 people, 104 in Innsbruck, Calais City, 89 people. The road between Calais and Duisburg, 74 people. Klagenfurt am Wörthersee, 53 people. Duisburg, 44 people. Hamburg, in the north of Germany, 44 people, Frankfurt am Main, 32 people, and the intersection nearby Calais, low traffic, 26 people there, so you should be there through very, very fast. And now we go ahead with the next classic tunes and of course your requests. If you feel like having a request, just let me know. And in the mood of the last songs, just gonna have a song before it's getting more rocking and something like this. We're gonna have some Neil Young with Heart of Gold here on Truckers.fm on your favorite station for driving. I'm happy to be here on air for you. It's your Saxonio on the Weekend and Classics.

Heart of Gold here on Truckers.fm. FM, and there was someone requesting a song, the New Kids theme song. I don't have that one. I'm really sorry for that. I'm just gonna play an addition, or yeah, like a little substitute for you. I keep this request in my request line for a couple minutes later on, because first, just gonna have The Knack with My Sharona here on Truckers.fm. Let's go.

Yeah, we have to celebrate something that that something has to do with this sound, because after half a year, I'm really sorry for that. Just gonna stop this. After half a year, I just have a working toilet on the house I'm renovating. I'm really amazed about that, and I used it today. It was fine. Yeah, because the problem was, half a year ago, I just bought a toilet. I was very proud. I've got a toilet. I just kind of have to put it there, just install it, and everything is working well. But I just wasn't able to do this because of I didn't have much time. So I'm really talking about the toilet on TFM, right? Okay. Really sorry for that. And just in that time, then we've got something, something blocking the exit, and so it's hard for me to pronounce it, to find the words. And then we just realized I bought the wrong toilet, so I just have to change it and buy a new one. And finally, now we have to raise the floor, and we've finally got to install it, and it's ready, it's done. Now I can go on renovating the rest of the house. And it's gonna be a little while doing all the electric things and stuff like this. And now finally I've got a toilet flush sound thing, something like that. I don't know if I ever use it again, for sure. It's nothing like the... Ding dong. But for sure. I'm really sorry for that, because Verizon said, we just had a little conversation about that in the chat in our Discord. So if you want to join, we're on Discord and we've got a general chat, and Verizon said, we just have to celebrate this. So yeah, let's celebrate this one. And let's celebrate also Bon Jovi, Wanted Dead or Alive, here on Truckers.fm. Oh, wow. Lovely.

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Wow, what a great tune here on Truckers.fm. Welcome to the jungle, Guns N' Roses, and we're not gonna stop at here, because I just promised something to play, because I don't have the new kids theme song, I just thought about, here, click the wrong folder. So, all right, I just chosen something, which is something like kind of the direction of the new kids theme song. It's obviously Scooter. And also, Idila requested a song. It's coming up next. Lincoln said, "Here comes the sun." Huntrix, a shout out to Tech, but Lincoln Huntrix is not a really classic tune, so it's gonna take a couple years until it's gonna get a classic tune. So hopefully you gotta be patient until this point. I hope you don't mind me. I'm really sorry for that. Let's go ahead with Scooter, a classic one by... What? Scooter, a classic one by Scooter? Yeah, lovely. How much is the fish? Let's go ahead. Just stop talking and enjoy this.

forgot to announce the New Kids theme song, which I played not really, but How Much Is a Fish by Scooter is for me and my brothers from Zomborn. Yeah, so shout out to you guys and have a nice one here on truckers.fm. And I'm just gonna go ahead with something more rocking here on your favorite station for driving before I get a little bit later on, before I go on with the next track, traffic update on truckers.fm. Come on, just start the song. Here is Bryan Adams, Summer of 69.

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0: Well, don't worry, because I've got you covered. 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

Feel Good Inc. Gorillaz here on Truckers.fm, and we've got no requests at the moment, so I'm just gonna play the next song before I get over to the traffic update and some of our partners to play them or their advertisements. I don't know, but this is a great song, so get it celebrated. Have a great evening, and we're gonna go to the traffic after this song.

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8: We have currently 4,145 people on the road. It's 8:57 p.m. So keep your lights on, and we go ahead with promo server. There is some traffic on the Kirky Quarry Road. Not that busy as the last time, but 29 people still. 16 people in Kirky City. The rest of it seems to be quite empty and easy. A simulation 2 also no place to be afraid there at the moment. We just have a look on simulation 1. There is the Alpine route still busy. 299 people there of the 3,000 people on this server. We've got the Calais City, 143 people, 141 in Düsseldorf. Innsbruck in Austria, 102 people also in Austria. Klagenfurt am Wörthersee, 62 people. We've got the intersection here by Calais, a little bit more traffic right now, 59 people there. We've got the road between Calais and Duisburg, moderate traffic, 54 people. 51 on Duisburg, the headquarter of Truckers MP is currently heavy with 48 people, and also Hamburg in the north of Germany, busy with 40 people at the moment. And that's it for this. I just have a look for the next requests coming in, and play this one by Franz Ferdinand, Take Me Out, here on Truckers.fm, before I have a look for the requests coming in at this point.

0: Take me out, Franz Ferdinand here on Truckers.fm. Just popping in the next request, which I count basically as a classic one. Even, yeah, it's not that old. It's from 2011. And yeah, well, that was the time, yeah, where I was already working. So for me, it's not that long ago. But in case it's just for me, it's not long ago. For some people, it's a classic. So just say, okay, Lady Gaga, Born This Way for Sharon here on Truckers.fm. And a shout out by Ido Thor 97 saying, we have an urgent situation on the road to Calais on the motorway. So if you are there at the moment on Simulation 1, keep your eyes open. There could be any struggle. So be careful and yeah, drive slowly and don't try to be a hero or something like this.
1: Doesn't
0: yeah.
1: matter if you love him or capital H-I-M. M-M-M-M-M. Just put your paws up.

We built a city starship and we've got a request coming in by... That escalated quickly. So I'm really sorry for being confused at the moment because some requests disappeared. Now they are back again and that confuses me. So I'll just work through it, on the next song. But just to announce, we've got Leon coming in saying, "Hey, Saxonio, since we were already listening to Franz Ferdinand earlier, I would love to hear Night or Day by them if you happen to have it. Thanks. Cheers." I didn't have a look if I even have it, but I cannot play it because I just already played it in this hour. So it's blocked for me for another hour. And since my show is ending in about half an hour, it's not manageable to play this for me. So I'm really sorry for that. And I just have a look for the next

Smash Mouth All Star. Some people just only know it from Shrek. Angelo request a dance with me. Alpha will just have, yeah, badly just have a big in Japan. Hopefully you don't mind me for that, but it's also a classic tune.

All right. And as I said before, I just have a little complications with my request line. So I don't know who requested this, but it was requested. And also, I don't know who requested the next song, but it was requested. I'm still sending Elton John to whoever requested this. Have fun with that. And to whoever who requested the last song, hopefully you had fun with that. Let's go. Sorry for that. I can't handle it.

You know that one hoodie you've had forever? Or that chipped mug that somehow follows you everywhere? Yeah, we get it. But it's time to trade up. Introducing the official Truckers FM merch shop. 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

Another classic tune after the Beatles. We've got UB40, a red, red wine here on Truckers.fm. And also we've got, well, is it the classic tune? Well, I might say for me, yes, probably, because just played it already at the beginning of my radio career, because I don't know, when did I start it? Gosh, it's already about 15 years ago, 16 years, something like that, where I started to do online radio. And so, yeah, that's for me, basically. It's a classic from 2011. It's a German group, like making shanties and something like this. Blow, Boys, Blow by Santiano.

How fast is the time running? I just have to end my show, but even if I do a little bit overtime, I just do my last song right now because, well, I just missed the time completely. I'm really sorry for that. But now all the best has come to an end, and so it's time for me to say goodbye. Hopefully you have a great start into the new week, and hopefully, like, football was going well for you if you watched football or something like this. It's like, yeah, I don't have a clue about football, so I didn't follow that, so don't have a clue, don't have an idea. So the best wins, that's the most important thing, and then we just go ahead playing my last song, which is pretty bizarre. No worries, I will be back soon, and hopefully you enjoyed the tunes here on the Weekend End Classics with your Saxonio on truckers.fm. Thank you very much for everyone was being there. Trends in Aviation, Oliver, Riot 26, Just Luca, Averizon, Lana was there, Dot was there. Did we have someone else? We just had Mind Reader and the Green Light. We also had Echo Krixt. So pretty much people wasn't getting in contact with me here on, or with each other on Discord, and so let's go ahead. How bizarre, like the album version by OMC here on truckers.fm. See you next time. Bye bye.

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It's probably the most American band to ever come from Copenhagen, Denmark. It's Volbeat Still Counting. You're on Truckers.fm. How are we all doing tonight? Jack here. Welcome back to TFM After Hours. Hope you have had a fantastic week and a fantastic weekend. And hopefully this is the start to a fantastic week. We're live for the next 2 hours up until the 9 o'clock hour here on the East Coast, midnight to 2 a.m. UK time. So we're live for the next 2 hours up until the 9 o'clock hour. 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You can also find our shout-out page there as well. This is a worldwide show. The show is globally broadcasted live from the TFM Allentown studios in the beautiful city of Allentown, Pennsylvania. Now, I want to hear where all you are tuned in from, so feel free to get in touch. Let me know where you're tuned in from, what you're up to, and we'll shout you out on air as a little thank you for hanging out with us tonight. I got a bunch of people coming in and putting in requests already, which is a really good sign. So we've got some of that coming up in just a little bit. And speaking of requests, I need to actually move some things around because I just got a request for... it's one of those things. I have a band. Literally, I have a request for a band. And I had that band literally... right on deck right after I was going to talk. So we're going to switch some things around. I'm going to get that request queued up in a little bit. But it's just funny. I'm glad I caught that. I'm really glad I caught that. Anyways, speaking of requests, the earlier you can get them in, the more likely they are to be played on air. But we got a good 2 hour show here, so plenty of time if you still need to think of a request to put in. Speaking of nothing, because I wasn't talking anything about football, the World Cup. What a game, what a match going into overtime. I'm not going to spoil who won because I think there's still people who are like a little behind who haven't actually watched the game yet. So just in case, if you have not seen the game, I'm not going to spoil it for you, but it was a very good game. And the game yesterday between France and England, that was also spectacular. France almost had that insane comeback. But, you know, either way, England still pulled off an amazing game. So shout out to all three of those teams, all four of the teams who played in the past 2 days. You know, they all played their hearts out. It was really cool seeing the World Cup final being played less than like an hour from my house, right? MetLife is about more like an hour and a half from the TFM Allentown studios. And also, you know, it fills my Pennsylvanian heart with pride having seen the World Cup being played in Philadelphia as well. So the World Cup, from my American point of view, it was such a fun time, and I hope that soccer in America grows exponentially after this. I know a ton of people who are into soccer now, so I think it's done a really good job in promoting this sport here in America. Anyways, enough yapping for me. Let's get right into this show. I got a little Foo Fighters coming up. I got a little System of a Down, but first, a little music from Scars on Broadway. This is a song from them called They Say. Here on Truckers.

Foo Fighters, that's Rip here on Truckers.fm. That one's going out to Metal Sleen. Thank you for that request, my friend. Thank you for hanging out with us tonight. Before that, we had System of a Down with Protect the Land, one of two singles that they dropped back in 2020. Feels just like yesterday they dropped those two songs, and we haven't heard anything music production-wise from them since, and I'm hoping we can get a System of a Down album. It's just one of those things that, like, I just hope one day that they just put whatever differences they have. They're touring right now, so they're all great friends. But they just got to put something together, dude. Like, I just want to hear new music from System, man. And it's been 6 years since those ones dropped, that and Genocidal Humanoids, the two singles that dropped back in 2020. And then before that, we had Dara Macklin's side project, Scars on Broadway, with They Say. We've got our first mashup of the night, and of course, it's going to start here really quickly. I got to extend this. Anyways, we have our first mashup of the night going out to American Shinji Dill and KK as part of Supertramp Sunday. We've got English is very hard, especially if you are a native English speaker. We've got our first mashup here of the night, and we're going to be kicking it off here with a little Queen. Somebody to love.

0: A feeling wrapping up that mashup from American Shinji, Dill, and KK. Before that, we had Supertramp with Goodbye Stranger for Supertramp Sunday. And before that, a little Queen with Somebody to Love here on Truckers.fm. Thank you to all three of you for that fantastic mashup. Thank you all for hanging out with me tonight. I got more requests on the way. We're going to step off and take a quick break. We'll be back in about 2 minutes, so don't go anywhere.
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Grace here on Truckers.fm. Animal I Have Become. That one's going out to Damien. Thank you for that request, my friend. Thank you for hanging out with us tonight. We got, hey, it's Crisis reaching out to us tonight. Unfortunately, my friend, I do not have that specific song or band. I do want to thank you nonetheless for reaching out and hanging out with us tonight. If you got another request for me, send it in to our request line. I also have a shout out going out to Soaring Eagle requesting some music. Unfortunately, I don't have that song either. I do want to thank you nonetheless for hanging out with me tonight. Feel free to send in another request. I've got some music here. I got a block. We got some Fatboy Slim. I got a little Haircut 100. But first, I got a little Killing Joke. It's a little song from them called Europe on Truckers.fm.